0: Take it to the flow now, ooh.
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Shelter for Bayern. From the pain and the phony smiles. Are you ready? Is it time?